0: guy is so fine. That girl is so tight. Sunset, meet me there. One more, give me more. A diva, but you ain't one. I wish you luck. Like trying to be a sailor without a boat.
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1: I look up from the ground to see your sad and teary eyes. You look away from me and I see there's something you're trying to hide and I...